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0: One dispatch.
1: Car 19-1.
0: No need for fire. We turned the scene over to law enforcement. We're back in service.
1: Copy, car 19-1. No need for fire. Scene turned over to law. You're back in at 3-0-2.

Metro monitors respond for your second call. Lemke and Coleman Hill Road for the tree down blocking both lanes. It's Fairville. You have a second call. Lemke and Coleman Hill Road for the tree down blocking both lanes. No wires involved. Time is 20:09.

0: Terrible Car 5-1 to Fire Control. We acknowledge that call. We'll be responding over there shortly. We're going to clear the Decker Road scene.
1: Newark, looking for
2: Terrible Car 5-1 to the sheriff
1: at Newark.
2: We'll respond after Decker.
1: It's going to be a B Hall for an 80-year-old female who fell. She is conscious and alert. Newark Ambulance to the Cherus at Newark, 208 Route 88 for an 80-year-old female who fell. Time is 2013.
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0: Fairville Fire looking for you to respond. 3174 Fairville Maple Ridge Road for a tree on the power lines that's smoking. Fairville Fire, 3174 Fairville Maple Ridge Road, crosses of Ryder and Tack Road. 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Time is 2020.
1: Fairville Engine 19, that tree and wires have been called in twice now. 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
3: Car 5-1, this is for the Decker Road, still correct?
2: Negative, that's the Fairville Maple Ridge Road call.
3: Already saved. I'll put you on that one.
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3: They stated Lemke near Coleman Hill on the curve.

0: South Maston and respond. The area of 642 Turner Road crosses the Yellow Mills and Vanity Drive. They're looking for the tree down now across the roadway blocking and is on fire. That's South Maston to the area of 642 Turner Road for the tree down across the roadway blocking and is now on fire. Time is 2020.
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0: 31-3 to dispatch. Yeah, I'm on location. Tree looks exactly the same as when we left it. Our cones are still up. There's still nothing we can do until NYSEC takes care of it. Go ahead and close out this call.
1: Happy car 313. Nothing more can be done. 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
0: Yes, this is 5-3. Fairville units on Lemke Road are going to relocate to another call on Mount Pleasant.

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0: Do you have an ETA on the county highway?
1: That's negative. They just stated they would get someone started that way.
0: Copy.

Marble Town monitors respond to the area of Cole Road and Sutton Road. It'll be just north of the intersection with a tree down blocking both lanes, wires down as well. That's Marble Town to Cole and Sutton, just north of the intersection with a tree down blocking both lanes with wires down. MS 2110.

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0: 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Wind wires down.
1: Copy, Marble Town 30-5. On location with a tree down on Cole Road north of Sutton with wires.

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0: Be advised, the road's going to be closed off at Bentley Road and Tyre, and then Tyre and Turnpike are going to be closed down.
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2: Pull number 14396. 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It's a NYSEG pull with a New York help.

Notice fire response 6284 South Centenary Road, between Ridge and Morris Hill, for the pole and wires down in front of the residence. That's SOTUS response 6284 South Centenary Road for the pole and wires down. Time is 21:21.

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1: 1933, the fire dispatch.
0: Sort of 1933. I'm going to move to that call. 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

0: the Stoughton for further response to your call. Waiting 6284 South Centenary Road for the pole and wires down. Minnesota is still looking for further response. You do have several chiefs, including 19-1 on the way. Time's 21:27.
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0: 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Due to a power loss, we lost air in the air compressor.
1: 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All set due to air loss in the air compressor.
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0: Copy, need Nice Agro to the scene.
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0: 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It's going to be a service wire down attached to pole 4A. It's in the front yard of 6289 South Centenary.
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0: It is going to require an arginine response. It's not currently arcing.

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1: Car 19-1.
0: Nothing fire can do here. It's going to be an arginine issue. 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
1: Copy, car 19-1. We'll be closing out your call, 2144.

County EMS looking for you to respond to Soda 3 Heaven Nursing, maybe the Baldwin Wing, room 118A is in Adams. This will be for a 76-year-old female with a GI bleed. This County EMS, Soda 3 Heaven Nursing, 6884 Maple Ave, the Baldwin Wing, room 118A, for the 76-year-old female with a GI bleed. Time is 21:52.

Lakeshore Ambulance, County looking for your ALS, to Wilkett Estates, 5770 New Hartford Street. It's going to be apartment 202. This will be for a 59-year-old male who's choking on food, but is breathing. That's Lakeshore County looking for your ALS, 5770 New Hartford Street, apartment 202. 59-year-old male choking on food, is breathing. Time is 21:56.

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1: Yes, ma'am. Be advised, Route 350 is now open. Thank you.
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respond to 3174 Fairville Maple Ridge. It'll be for the tree on wires. Caller was reporting embers only, then stated there was flames involved. It's Fairville 3147 Fairville Maple Ridge between Ryder and Tack for the tree on the wires with embers. Time is 2207.

Fairville Monitor is advising you can cancel the 3174 Fairville Maple Ridge. 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Time is 2209.

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69-year-old diabetic, blood sugar will not go down. County EMS, 6970 Maple Ave, 59-year-old female diabetic, blood sugar will not go down. Time is 22:40.

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0: Bassett and Town, looking for your respond to 1795 Leno Road. 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She's conscious. Bassett and Town, 1795 Leno Road. Apartment A as an Adam. 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

0: Tennessee EMS looking for you to respond to 368 Birdsall Parkway. Male's going to be waiting outside, a 53-year-old male not feeling well. Mercy EMS, 368 Birdsall Parkway across the Sunset and West Foster Street. For 53-year-old male, be waiting outside, not feeling well. It was 23.
1: Mercy acknowledging the call is going to be ambulance 16 VLS responding from Palmyra.
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0: 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The employer there is making him stay on location for the ambulance.
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0: Wayne County W1, back in service. Back in 2353. EMS looking for you to respond to Towpath Manor, 201 Canal Street, maybe apartment 29, 69-year-old female, illness call. That's Mercy EMS, 201 Canal Street, Towpath Manor 2, apartment 29, 69-year-old female, vomiting, illness call. Time is 23:54.
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2: Mercy acknowledging the call. It's going to be ambulance 4 responding from Clifton.
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0: County EMS. Respond to 43 Pearl Street. Your crosses are Broad and Butternut Street. This is going to be for an 80-year-old male. Laceration to his leg, stating a pulmonary edema is causing it to bleed more. County EMS, 43 Pearl Street. 80-year-old male with laceration to his leg. Time is 23:55.
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0: Ambulance 16, clear Newark, Wayne, back, sir.
1: Copy, ambulance 16 is back in.

Williamson, respond to 4684 Ridge Road at the Grace Ridge Church for the CO activation showing zone 10. That's East Williamson to 4684 Ridge Road, the Grace Ridge Church for the CO activation showing zone 10. Time is 006.

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0: Mary David Frank, 3892. It's going to be Union Street, East Union, in Newark, just past the Dunkin' Donuts for a disturbance. A couple people on the street arguing.
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0: County EMS State in the area of 928 Jenkins Road between Watson and Nelson. The family trouble, a male half still on location, female injured. That's County EMS 928 Jenkins Road for the family trouble with injuries. We do have law enforcement on our way. Time is 1:30.
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Metropolitan Sound, respond Blue Cut Road, east of Hartnagle for tree down blocking. Marbletown, Blue Cut Road, east of Hartnagle for tree down blocking. 632.

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come from Marble Town for the tree down blocking. It'll be east of Blue Cut Road of Hartnagle. A tree down from Marble Town for the tree down blocking on Blue Cut Road east of Hartnagle. Time is 6:37.

0: respond. Blue Cut Road, east of Hart, and I go for the tree down block in both lanes. Sonora Fire, Blue Cut Road, east of Hart, and I go for the tree down block in both lanes. 641.
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1: 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I do have people going to the fire hall to get a truck and have Newark stand down.
0: 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Now it's 641.

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0: 1 to dispatch. Tree's been removed from the roadway. Could you please advise the town that they'll have to clean up the rest?
1: If 30-1, tree's been removed, and we'll notify the town to come pick up the debris.

and Fire Williams and EMS. The area of 6832 Stamina Creek Road between Eaton and Kenyon. Looking for the one vehicle MVA of the motorcyclist down with upper right rib pain. It's Williams and Fire and EMS to 6832 Stamina Creek Road for the motorcyclist down, conscious alert with upper right rib pain. Time is 710.

0: Tony, you must have started in for Williamson to 683-2 Salmon Creek Road between Eaton and Kenyon for the motorcyclist down, conscious and alert. That's County MS to start in for Williamson, 683-2 Salmon Creek Road.
1: 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Give you a ring, I'm silent momentarily.
0: Copy or acknowledge.

Hi, if I respond to Pierce Road near Route 31, it'll be towards the tree on the wire, not arcing. That's Clyde Fire to Peters and Route 31. It'll be for the tree on the wire. Time is 7:10. Direction 712.

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0: tone for Clyde Firefighter for the Treon Wires, Peters Road over 31 intersection. It's a retold for Clyde for the Treon Wires, Peters Road over 31, 716.
1: Clyde Station, we acknowledge that call.
0: Copy, Clyde acknowledging.
2: Clyde, car 2-1, dispatch, I'll be in route.
0: Copy, car 2-1.

0: Medicine Center, South Medicine, Medicine EMS, to the area of Route 31F and West Walworth Road. Caller stating they heard a crash outside. Getting another call of a two-vehicle crash in front of the log cabin. Unknown head injuries. At Medicine Center, South Medicine, Medicine EMS, to the log cabin for the two-vehicle crash. Unknown head injuries. Time is 7:27.
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That's a retone for Madison, Thunder, South Madison, 7730.

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1: 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We're going to let them handle it.

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0: Madison, telling everybody to respond. 1900 Route 31, the West Wayne restaurant. I offer the 80-year-old female, conscious and breathing, feels like she's going to pass out. It's Madison Town to the West Wayne restaurant, 1900 Route 31. Have an 80-year-old female, conscious and breathing, feels like they're going to pass out.
1: Madison W114
0: and route. Receive Madison Town W14, just took a call from the caller, states that the patient is now unresponsive, is reported to be breathing.
1: Okay.

0: 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Look for your response. 6188 Knickerbocker Road between Turner and Ferguson. Have a 79-year-old male conscious and breathing who suffered a fall. It's Ontario 6188 Knickerbocker Road for the fall.
1: Ontario's got it. 6188 Knickerbocker Road.
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0: William Centrone, scramble for your full crew, County OSS, sir. 3408 Ridge Road between Sandman Creek and Ridge Chapel. I have an 87-year-old male conscious and breathing with a hemorrhage. That's Williamson showing on scramble for a full crew, County OSS, sir. 3408 Ridge Road for the hemorrhage.
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0: Grace County Emergency Department. Respond to Wayne County Nursing Home, 15299 Road. Staying off a 65-year-old male, conscious and breathing with a possible stroke. That's County MS 15299 Road. They gave the room number of 284. A 65-year-old male, conscious and breathing with a possible stroke.
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0: Newark, respond 20888. The terrorist said Newark, you're responding off of 93-year-old female, conscious and breathing, who suffered a fall. That's Newark to the terrorist for the fall.
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Base Ontario looking for you to respond. 5478, correction, 5748, carriage court off of Paddy Lane. The 90-year-old female conscious and breathing was suffered a fall. That's Ontario 5748, carriage court for the fall.

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0: 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We're taking another fall call, 361 West Avenue. Can you make a quick turnaround, or you want us to mutilate it?
1: You can mutilate it. We're arriving at the hospital.
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0: York, another call in District County MSS 361 West Avenue between West Maple and Davis Drive. Have an 82-year-old female conscious and breathing who suffered a fall. Once again, that's Newark, another call in District County MSS 361 West Avenue for the fall.
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0: 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The area 5660 Decker Road, between Minstead Road and Tyler Road. Report of power lines down across the driveway. Reporting possibly live wires.
1: Make sure to the Finger Lakes DDSO 6370 Flamber Road.
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American Medic 86. We would respond to the Canal Trail. Closest intersection we have is going to be East Avenue and East Union Street. I have a 70-year-old female who was unconscious, is now conscious and breathing. That's Newark and Medic 86 to the Erie Canal Trail.

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0: care to the Collin District County MS to start 858 Ridge Road from the crossroads of Lakeside. A 54-year-old male conscious breathing was suffered a fall. Ontario, another call in District County, wants to start 858 Ridge Road for the fall.
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Area meeting, road and Stony Lonesome Road. Report of a tree on the wires. No arcing or sparking. So, Polleyville, Air Meeting Road and Stony Lonesome Road for the tree on the wires. No arcing or sparking seen. 1109.

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0: Fairville respond. Area 3995 Buffalo Road between Austin Road and Fairville Maple Ridge Road. Burma tree down blocked both lanes. Fairville, the area 3995 Buffalo Road for the tree down blocking both lanes. 1126.
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3: Yes, sir, I just caught RGH down the road and advised them to head back to that pole number 88. So you can show them I'm working on that right now.
0: Received.
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0: lines respond. Front of the sheriff's office, 7376 Route 31, or the tractor trailer that hit low hanging wires. Lyons, in front of the sheriff's office, 7376 Route 31, part of the tractor trailer that hit low hanging wires. They're now hanging lower and blocking. 1132.
1: Lyons, fire acknowledged. Rescue 3 will be responding.
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2: Name and address, 75 feet south of pole 106. Limbs down on the wires, but the wires are still up on a separate case.
0: Copy.

0: 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Marion, 4929 Steel Point Road for the fire alarm activation. 1133.
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3: Yes, if Town of Arcadia is available, can you have a representative stop out here?
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3: 2-1-0 to the scene.
4: Hey, Dow, it's still be a few minutes. My truck just arrived.
2: 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That'd be the same pole as of yesterday.
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County EMS, 9559 Travel Maps Corners Road. 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
1: WN4 acknowledges law enforcement north on High Street.
0: Received.

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Law enforcement on location at a family trouble, requesting EMS for a check over for one male. Williamson, looking for a crew, Ontario, if you could start 5522 Arbor Road, law on location for a family trouble, requesting EMS for a check over for one male. 1220.

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1: Marion Base acknowledges the call. 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
1: Marion Car 10-1 dispatch, I'll be in route.
0: 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Dispatch 10-1 for the caller, the vehicle is fully engulfed.
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0: York respond, 222 West Pearl Street, the North Manor Nursing Home, responding to the West Wing, room 25A is an Adam, responding for an 89-year-old male, now conscious and breathing, that passed out previously. Newark, 222 West Pearl Street, the North Manor Nursing Home, for the 89-year-old male, now conscious and breathing, that passed out previously. Medic 86, disregard your bricks, 1258.
1: Got it.
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1: Copy 10-1. 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
1: 22-1.
0: Yes, sir. I just took a phone call from the Sotus Point code enforcement officer. He's advised me there's power lines down on North Ontario Street on a couple vehicles blocking the roadway. 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

0: Special lines clear. We're responding out with law enforcement. Power lines down. Area 31 and Nye Road. That'd be the same incident as yesterday. That's line flare. I have law enforcement location with power lines down. Area 31 and Nye Road.
1: 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Rescue 3 will be responding.
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1: 708.
0: Wire has been removed from the roadway and is no longer a threat. You can put us back in service.
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1: 22-4.
0: Has RG&E been notified yet?
1: Negative. We're unable to make outgoing calls at this time.
0: Copy. I've got a primary line down. Tree took it down. Got about ripped off about 4 poles. So we're gonna have to get a hold of them.
1: Copy.

0: South Mass FI, respond 913 Turner Road, across the Vandy Drive and Yellow Mills Road. Just running for the wires down. Flash tips are down in the yard. That's South Mass, 913 Turner Road for the power lines down in the yard.
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0: If you can get a hold of our genie, it's going to be foals 1 through 7. They're all ripped off the top.
1: Appreciate they have been advised.
0: Received any ETA by chance?
1: That's a negative.
0: We're going to have the highway shut down the road and we'll be clear here in a few minutes.
1: Received 22-4.

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0: 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Roll to then shut down. Law enforcement's going to wait for RG&E. 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
2: Three acknowledges.

0: 311, dispatch.
1: 311.
0: We've got a stranger fell on some power lines. They're going to look at the impact. 96 pole M as in Mary, 405. Just in front of the residence. Not sorry,
1: 311, you're a little broken. I got the tree on the power lines. I got M405 for the pole.
0: That's affirmative. Nothing fire to do. We're back in service.
1: Copy, you're back in.

0: Yamaha South Oliver is on 3706 Reed Road, just off 89. Pretty 63-year-old male, constant breathing with illness, crashing with a hemorrhage. County Yamaha South Oliver first respond, 3706 Reed Road, for the 63-year-old male with a hemorrhage, 1407.
1: I-258, copy direct.
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0: Copy, County EMS acknowledged.

replied, Fire Coordinator's advisement. East Zang Street and Glasgow Street. Part of a car in the middle of the road on fire. Clyde, Fire Coordinator's advisement, east of Zang Street, Glasgow Street, for the part of a vehicle fire, a car in the middle of the road. 1421.

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Fire respond to 219 Smith Hill Road, crosses of Walworth and Terry Road and Boynton Road. Thanks for the tree and wires down, partially blocking. That's Walworth, 2219 Smith Hill Road for the tree and wires down, partially blocking.

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0: Yeah, we're going to have Medic 83 from Wayne County start this way for assistance lifting. I'm going to be all set.
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0: 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Area 1087, Alderman Road, between Magnet Road and Monroe Road. Where the tree on wires hanging over the roadway. South Madison, the area of 1087, Alderman Road, for the tree on wires hanging over the road. 1434.
1: South Madison acknowledges that call.
0: Got South Madison acknowledged.
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0: RG&E pole number BG6 is snapped off and back into the woods.
1: Because H is in Henry, E is in Edward 6.
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0: Copy that.
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0: 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Scene's turned over to state police. Clyde Fire's back.
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Patients on Smith Hill Road are taken care of. We're leaving the scene.

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0: 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Maintenance has been notified, both departments back in service.
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0: Smith, and you're able to respond 2733 Hans Road. You're responding for the 88-year-old female, conscious and breathing with pain in the legs. Smith and Town, 2733 Hans Road, responding for the 88-year-old female, conscious and breathing, has pain in the legs.
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0: 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Have a 93-year-old female, conscious, with trouble breathing. 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Have a 93-year-old female, conscious, with trouble breathing.
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0: 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You're going to the B wing once you arrive.
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County EMS to respond to the Orchard Mobile Home Park, 5472 Route 104, lot 5 for the allergic reaction, 1727.

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2: Lions Fire, Lions. Getting calls again for the pole at Route 31 in Nye Road. Request to have it re-examined. 31 in Nye Road for the pole.
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1: Rescue 3.
0: It looks like it may be leaning a little more. It obviously isn't a priority for NISAC. There's nothing we can do with it.
1: Yeah, we got in touch with them again to up or down their list.
0: It's starting to crack now, dispatch. I'm not sure if that crack was there earlier today or not.
1: Okay, I'll make note of that and we'll let them know.
0: You can put me back in.
1: Okay, I'll put you back in. 1733.

Marbletown Fire Coordinator for advisement. Marbletown, I need you to respond with a tanker into Junius. It's going to be 1460 Larson Road. They're currently working a structure fire. That's Marbletown Fire. 1460 Larson Road in Junius. Requesting a tanker crew to respond. They're currently working a structure fire. 1735.

0: Jackson, Ontario. 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
1: 3-3.
0: Williamson, Ontario to start. 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
1: Acknowledging en route to the hall. 1736.

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0: 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Marble Town Fire, pagers be advised. For Seneca County, you can stand down. Live there, thanks. That's Marble Town, you can stand down. 1739. Copy that, 30-3.
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0: West Walworth Fire, West Walworth, 3912 West Walworth Road, between Bills and 441. Caller states, wire's on the ground and appears to be catching the grass on fire. Our genie is on location. Caller's concerned about the grass. That's West Walworth, 3912 West Walworth Road, 1741.
1: West Walworth, 262 is en route.
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1: Coming to me in any area.
2: Westport to the fire dispatcher. We acknowledge the call.
3: 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What's your acknowledging? 1743.

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1: 26-2.
0: The RG&E rep on scene states he's been in contact with the wire room. They're making notifies. They're going to do what they can. This wire will be burning until further notice if you get any more calls on it.
1: Receive 26-2. And your department did acknowledge.
0: Yes, affirmative. It's across the street from the firehouse.

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1: What was the base?
0: Law enforcement requesting your return. Not emergent.
1: Yeah, okay, you can put us back on it.
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0: 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We are spending 4676 Route 350. We are spending for the 83-year-old male conscious and breathing of a sick person call. That's County MS 4676 Route 350. We're spending for the 83-year-old male conscious and breathing of a sick person.
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by service by the area. Older 31 in High Street for the tree on the wires, just east of High Street. That's quite the area of older 31 in High Street for the tree on the wires, call reporting just east.

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1: Go ahead, Andy.
0: Yes, sir. One didn't work.
1: Have we taken one of the north?

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1: Lions.
0: Can you close out our last call, please?
1: Yes, will do. Sorry about that.
0: Thank you.
1: You got it.

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0: Ontario Fire Ontario for the chief's investigation. The odor of plastic burning. Patty Lane in Walworth, Ontario Road. It's Ontario Fire for the chief's investigation. Heavy odor of plastic burning. Patty Lane in Walworth, Ontario Road. It's going to be on Patty Lane, south side. 1830.
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0: Yeah, I'll be out at 2072 to investigate that.
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2: 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I'll be continuing in as well.
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1: Car 2-1.
0: It's a spectrum line. There's no number on the pole. They'll need to come out. It's strictly there. There's no electric involved. It is going to be east of High Street between there and Empire Drive.
1: Okay, we'll get a hold of the spectrum.
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0: 13-3 to dispatch. 13-3. Yeah, located the source of the smell. It was coming from a fire behind 2072 County Lane. Fire has been extinguished. You can put the Ontario assignment back in service.
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0: 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Can you start me 84, have a meet me 350 or 441 at Duffern.
1: Spitzman, 84, you copy?

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They're going to be in route to Strong. 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

West Walworth Fire. 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

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Working in an apartment number from Ontario County. 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

0: 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For Ontario County, was a third party report. Is that somebody waiting outside for you?
1: Receive.